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1: Outside, gloomy skies, a persistent drizzle, and a chilly wind blowing from the west, north, east, and south. But inside, temperatures of toasty warm, with a high chance of plush rugs, soft lighting, and snuggly throws. 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
8: 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Yeah, right, picture that with a Kodak. Or better yet, go to Times Square, take a picture of me with a Kodak. Took my life from negative to positive, I just want y'all to know that. And tonight, let's enjoy life.

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9: From the Sky News Centre at 6. Donald Trump and Andy Burnham are having their first face-to-face meeting at the UN General Assembly in New York later. Ukraine and the Middle East are expected to be on the agenda. When Mr. Burnham was mayor of Greater Manchester, he claimed the US president wouldn't be welcome there. But former advisor to the PM, Kevin McKeever, thinks the omens are good.
10: If you look at the history of who Trump gets on well with, first of all, Trump does very well and gets on with people in the room who are popular. And Andy's popular, right? But he also, for better or for worse, gets on well with down-to-earth men and people who are a bit blokey.
9: Meanwhile, the UK has agreed to give military support to Saudi Arabia in its struggle against Houthi rebels in Yemen. Andy Burnham says British planes will provide defensive air-to-air refueling for Saudi jets. Princess Diana's brother's new book, Swan Song, is out today. Earl Spencer claims the king reacted to his ex-wife's sudden death by saying, "We'll forget her soon enough." A palace spokesperson responded, saying grief can cloud reason. Royal commentator Jenny Bond says this is all likely to be taking its toll on His Majesty.
11: It is damaging, obviously, and you sometimes wonder how much more an elderly man can take. You know, he's had the Andrew scandal, he's had Harry and Meghan, he's had cancer, and now he's got this. I think it's very hard for the king to take it all.
9: Crashes involving young drivers have killed or seriously injured more than 23,000 people in the past 5 years. Police say around a fifth of serious accidents involved 17 to 24-year-olds. The NHS is expanding Martha's Rule to all hospital emergency departments in England. It's to help patients and families challenge staff. It's named after Martha Mills, who died at the age of 13 after developing sepsis. And people watching the World Cup on TV were exposed to junk food, booze and gambling brands every 7 seconds. A University of Bristol report found children will have been bombarded by the images. That's the latest. I'm Laura Safe.
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12: 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Traffic and travel.
13: 6:40, still some road closures in Folkestone following the hotel fire over the weekend. Road of Remembrance is closed in both directions from the Leas to the A260 Lower Sandgate Road, and also the A260 Harbour Street is closed in both directions from Road of Remembrance to Beach Street. The M25 anti-clockwise busy but moving at the Dartford Tunnel, and the A2 as you head towards the Bean Interchange at Gravesend. You've got your usual slow traffic coming from Cobham and Strood. If you've got any updates, call us hands-free on the Jam Line 01227 786 106.
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14: Kent's Traffic and Travel.
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0: Kylie Minogue, Love at First Sight, tunes like this, pop anthems daily from 10 o'clock from Kent's KMFM. It's Robin Noobs. Good morning.
1: If your child threw a massive tantrum over the weekend, just know that it's actually a compliment.
0: Well, you're complimenting in what way?
1: Complimenting on your parenting.
0: Shush. Okay, all right. Do you know what?
1: Everybody, I'll take it.
0: everybody that's got a child right now is like, right, okay, I'm going to be late for work, and that's absolutely fine. Stay there for it. We'll do travel news and weather for Kent. Rihanna and Somba coming up.
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0: 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We'll tell you exactly how inside the next 20 minutes.
1: I don't know if this woman is the unluckiest person in the world or the luckiest person in the world.
0: Fair point. I mean, for me, it's been quite helpful because I think you remember when Mrs. Rob was pregnant, it was a consistent. She was leaving her phone in places, mainly toilets. I remember she lost it in Dunnell Milne and a Morrison's once, but she went back 10 minutes later and she was lucky enough it was still there. This lady takes it to a whole new level.
1: She lives in Japan. Mm. She's lost her phone 5 times. The same phone.
0: iPhone 16, so it's not like a cheap phone either.
1: No, but it's the same phone because she's managed to get it back every single time.
0: She apparently left it at a vegetable market, managed to go back and get it.
1: Changing rooms, managed to go back and get it.
0: She even picked it up from a police station at one point. The question is, why was the phone there? Why was she there? I don't know. I'm not sure. But that is serious luck, isn't it? Can't go around losing expensive things like that and expect them to be there every time you go back. It's crazy.
1: But maybe now she does because it's happened, you know, maybe she's going to set a precedent to herself.
0: That's just her expectation now. Yeah. I left it there Tuesday. I went back on Thursday. Yeah, it was still there. Yeah,
1: and then I went to the beach and everything changed.
0: Yeah. The tide has it now. Alex Warren and Kygo for you.
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3: Traffic and travel.
0: Folkestone's Road of Remembrance, both directions closed, and also Harbour Street still out because of the fire over the weekend. Expect Detling Hill to be really slow heading onto the M20 Junction 7 as normal. And then the usual busy stuff elsewhere this morning. We seem to be building up around some of the roadworks as well. Ospringe, the A2 London Road, Faversham's A2 London Road, and Dunkirk's A2. Don't forget that. And Bolton under Blean yesterday were quite busy. Those roadworks, both of those in place until the 25th of September. We're on 01-227-786-106.
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2: I'm having so much fun with this already.
3: It's just like Kent's biggest game of hide and seek with a car, and you can play along at home.
2: Yes, we have been hiding a Geely EX2 around the county. And I say hiding loosely.
3: Yeah, yeah.
2: Because it's got a giant KMFM on the side, so it's hard to miss.
3: No, it's and it is also a very special looking car.
2: Oh, it's a gorgeous colour, so it's very unique. You're gonna, you know, it's not like it's a white or a silver car that's gonna blend in. Like, you're gonna spot this.
3: You're gonna spot this sage green Geely hanging about. It's a really quite interesting car. This is brand new to the UK. For looking at it on the outside, it looks really diddy and really tight
2: and compact.
3: Compact.
2: But they have fully maximised on the space inside. You can fit loads of stuff in there.
3: It's ridiculous. Now, yesterday, we hid it down on the coast, and Paris, who was also celebrating her birthday, played along.
2: Did we hide it A, at Herne Bay Clock Tower, or B, at Dreamland Margate?
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3: Paris is the correct answer. Good work!
2: Hey! Oh, well
3: done. Not a bad way to start your birthday off, was it, in the morning? You know, not a bad way at all. So we've got another chance for you to win, but how does it work?
2: After 9 a.m. today, we'll be hiding the car somewhere new.
3: Mm-hmm.
2: You can follow along on socials for a visual clue, but we will give you two clues on air for you to work out where we've hidden the car today.
3: What's the prize?
2: The prize is £214 to match the 214-mile range of the Geely EX2.
3: So look, be listening after 9 o'clock and you could be a winner thanks to Geely and our sponsors, Lipscomb as well in Maidstone. It could be you. Good luck.
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1: Traffic and travel.
2: It's 7:43 in Folkestone. Still some road closures because of the fire at the Grand Burston Hotel over the weekend. So Road of Remembrance is closed in both directions from the Lees to Lower Sandgate Road. And Harbour Street, the A260, is closed in both directions from Road of Remembrance to Beach Street. Elsewhere, the M25 anti-clockwise is heavy traffic at the Dartford Tunnel. Travel time currently 10 minutes. As you go towards Maidstone, the M20 Junction 7 on Detling Hill southbound, the A249. There's 15 minutes of queues there. Tunbridge Wells is slow on the A264 Pembrey Road between the centre of Tunbridge Wells and the A21 at Pembrey, and it's busy in Sevenoaks on the A225 High Street. If you've got any updates for us, call us hands-free on the Jam line 01227 786 106.
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12: Swanley's A20 is partially blocked. Stop-start traffic at the moment because of an accident at the M25 Junction 3. Expect the Wainscot Bypass to be queuing quite a bit as well this morning, as is Tunbridge Wells, the A264 Pembury Road. Strood and Detling, as well as Canterbury's Windsheet, Reams Way, probably the slowest places to be right now. Everything else kind of building the way you'd expect it to. No other incidents or accidents that we're aware of. Let us know if that's not the case. 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
14: At 8 o'clock, here's Lucy Hudson.
15: Researchers say they've managed to discover why an outbreak of meningitis B in Kent earlier this year was so deadly. It spread after several young people caught it at a nightclub in Canterbury in March. Dr. Charlene Rodriguez from the UK Health Security Agency says scientists have been examining samples.
16: The particular Kent strain had picked up small pieces of genetic material, DNA, from other very similar bacteria in our throats. And some of these changes may have contributed to making it better at causing severe disease.
15: Two people died and nine ended up in intensive care. A vaccination programme's now been rolled out for students. Southern Water's been hit with a huge fine for releasing untreated sewage and diesel into waterways in Kent. The company's admitted five environmental offences in the Whitstable and Faversham areas between 2019 and 2021. They've been ordered to pay £2.4 million. It comes after a protest was held about water quality in Laysdown at the weekend. Catherine Chapman from campaign group SOS Whitstable says they're fed up of the pollution.
17: I mean, it's deadly. It's literally deadly. It's for our environment, it's for our economy. It just shouldn't be happening in this day and age. It's ridiculous.
15: Andy Burnham will meet Donald Trump for the first time later as world leaders gather for the UN General Assembly. The Prime Minister says he'll seek common ground and told reporters the two men have already found a connection during phone conversations. Sky's Mark Stone is in New York.
18: They've spoken twice on the phone. Insiders have told me both those phone calls went well. The vibes were good, I'm told. I think officials are pretty confident that anglophile Trump will like Burnham. Let's see.
15: Back here, research is underway for a 16-year-old girl who's gone missing from Tunbridge. Layla Barton was last seen in her school uniform at Maidstone West Railway Station yesterday morning. She also has links to West Malling, Dartford and Ashford. We've shared her picture at KMFM News on socials. And the new season of Bake Off starts tonight. Nigella Lawson is replacing Dame Prue Leith as a judge alongside Paul Hollywood. That's the latest. Next updates at 8:30.
19: Oh, what's that? That is my new 4K Ring video doorbell. Looks like there's two dodgy blokes outside the house.
20: Oh, they're looking in the window. They're testing the door.
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15: It'll be warm and dry today with sunshine breaking through the cloud. Highs of 25 in Canterbury, 22 in Walmer.
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1: Can my daughter have a shout out for her first football game today? She's a goalkeeper. Save those goals, Darcy!
0: I always kind of feel like, Darcy, that's a brave choice being a goalkeeper. Because you can hide amongst the other 10 players, can't you? Mm-hmm. You can't get away with it if you're in goal.
1: So best of luck and have best a great time.
0: Yeah, have an amazing time. Let us know how you get on. All right, should we play some games of Say It?
1: Yes, please.
0: Let's do it.
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1: Time to play Say It, our word describing game, and your chance to win £1,000.
0: Not many game plays left, in fact, only six.
1: Yeah.
0: Not long.
1: So, if you came on today and you scored an 11, I reckon you could be fairly confident that you're going to stay there.
0: Yeah, and obviously don't spend it, but like, no,
1: yeah. Yeah. Let's not be financially irresponsible.
0: No, but I think you're right. I think you're definitely up there and definitely got a really good chance of walking away from it. As it currently stands, there are three people at the top of the leaderboard.
1: Very busy up there.
0: Clint in Dover, Amy in Canterbury, Chantelle in Sevenoaks all got themselves a score of 10. Can you go one more this morning?
1: You come on. You're picky. The Rob or me to be on your team. We've got 60 seconds to get through as many words as possible. The more you get right, the higher score. And if you get the top score of the month, you will win £1,000.
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0: 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As soon as we open the lines, we'll pick a caller at random within 60 seconds.
1: 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All right,
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0: Looking at the roads this morning, things are pretty busy going around the A20. It's partially blocked. It's stop start because of an earlier accident at the M25 Junction 3. Maidstone looking really busy around Hale Road, College Road, Bishop's Way, Royal Engineers Way and Fairmeadow this morning. Sevenoaks, the High Street queuing up quite a bit as you're heading on the A225 this morning. Canterbury though, once again, slowest place to be. Loads of roadworks causing us issues like Ospringe A2, London Road, Chatham's Maidstone Road and Teeson's Tunbridge Road. The ones to expect big delays on though are Dunkirk's A2 and Bolton under Blean's A2. Both of those going to be there until the 25th of September. We're on 01227 786 106.
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15: Looking at the roads this morning, things still looking quite busy in and around those roadworks. Certainly on the A2, Dunkirk and Bolton under Blean. That set there are causing delays for people. Expect on top of that, Swanley's A20 this morning's partially blocked. It's stop start right now. Traffic is moving very slowly at the M25 Junction 3. Rustall's Langton Road. Roadworks are slowing us down. And then the rest of the county kind of behaving as it would do normally, like back end of the rush hour, really. We're on 01 227 786 106 is the jam line. Call us hands free if you can update us.
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16: Faversham, expect delays on the A2 London Road in both directions due to a set of roadworks near the pub. Rustle's Langton Road, same thing's happening at Rustle Road. And the M25 clockwise, queues due to an earlier obstruction on the road at junction 3 for the M20. Queues back to junction 2, the A2.
15: 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Kent Traffic and Travel.
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16: At 11 o'clock, Lucy Hudson.
17: Scientists say they've managed to discover why an outbreak of meningitis B in Kent earlier this year was so dangerous. Two people died and nine ended up in intensive care after it spread from a nightclub in Canterbury in March. Researchers found the strain picked up bacteria from people's throats and mutated, making it more dangerous. Dr. Charlene Rodriguez is from the UK Health Security Agency.
18: This sharing of genetic material is not an uncommon behaviour for the meningococcal bacteria or other bacteria. And we know this happens frequently all the time. But this combination of changes, getting into people in a certain social setting, has ended up in this outbreak context.
17: Students starting university are being urged to get vaccinated. The Prime Minister says he's going to seek out common ground when he sits down with President Trump later. Andy Burnham's in New York ahead of the UN General Assembly. Defence Minister Luke Pollard says the Middle East conflict is a key concern for the government.
19: The Prime Minister has spoken to Donald Trump a number number of times since taking office. So this is his first in-person meeting, but it's not his first conversation. Issues around defence and national security are high up their agenda.
17: Police say they've had success with an operation to crack down on antisocial behaviour in coastal towns in East Kent this summer. More than 350 potential troublemakers have been moved on from areas including Herne Bay, Whitstable, Margate and Broadstairs. Chief Inspector Ian Swallow is the Thanet District Commander.
20: So we've used a large array of the policing toolkit to tackle any issues that have cropped up, using dispersal orders, community protection warnings and, of course, as a last resort, the use of arrests and charging of offenders.
17: Officers are also using education programmes in schools. A 16-year-old girl who went missing from Tunbridge has been safely found. Layla Barton disappeared from Maidstone West Railway Station yesterday. Police have thanked everyone who helped with the search. And the new season of Bake Off starts tonight. Nigella Lawson is replacing Dame Prue Leith as a judge alongside Paul Hollywood. That's the latest. Next updates at 12.
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0: 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Kent weather.
17: Warm and dry today with sunshine breaking through the cloud. Highs of 25 in Tunbridge Wells, 22 in Birchington.
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16: 11 o'clock. We've been at work for what, 2 hours now? Is it going okay? I'm soundtracking your workday and we're starting with Tom.
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0: Just before we go into the show this morning, can we just do a quick stock check at work? How many tea bags do you have left? Because there may be a tea shortage coming because of the changing weather conditions. No need to panic buy, though. Let's not make this the new loot roll shortage of 2020. But I'm just letting you know, okay? First with the big news topics. Right, this is Andy at KMFM. Dua Lipa's on soon. So Zara Larsson with David Guetta. I'll play your pop anthem from Cheryl as well while she put the kettle on. Hopefully you've got some tea bags left.
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17: 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I mean, not to get too gross. Wonder if they have done testing and if they found that actually the drama of the countdown just flushes everything out and they're ready to go.
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0: This Love at KMFM, which she sang in a bar with Kelly Rowlands whilst filming an episode of The Voice recently. You may have seen the videos on socials. They were doing the round. And Bake Off is back on our TVs tonight. Workplaces full of cake tomorrow morning then. I am sure we watched that show on a Tuesday evening and it makes us buy cake on the way into work the next day. Can you imagine cake at work every Wednesday for the next 10 weeks? Yes, I can, Andy. Bruno Mars and Rihanna both next.
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0: Stardust. 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One of those is crash out, which you'd use if you're having a full-on busy week at work and you might say, Gaz, I'm having a bit of a crash out over here. I'm not sure that's going to take off over here, but hey, we shall see. Ray is on the way. Where is my husband? And I'm going to play Maroon 5, Sugar. That is moments away on Kent's radio station.
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0: Usher, Timber, Kent Radio Station, KMFM with Andy Walker, and we are expecting, can't believe I'm saying this out loud, another burst of heat at the end of this month. The temperatures could creep up to 26 degrees as Brits plead, please give us a break. Yeah, we are ready for big jumpers and pumpkin spice lattes now, aren't we? Dasha and Austin coming up, and Shake It Off from Taylor Swift.
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0: have you ever watched a video on socials? And as weird as it sounds, it kind of feels like you can physically feel what the other person is going through as you're watching the video. Because I've just watched one of those of a safari ranger who came face to face with a lioness after she managed to push her head through the opening of his Jeep at the bottom. And she's face to groin with this guy. She's looking at him. She's looking him in the eye. And then all of a sudden, nudges a little bit closer with a growl. I mean, the ranger does so well to remain calm and still. He doesn't say a thing. I think at that point, I would be crying. It is doing the rounds on social today. You may see it pop up in your timeline later. Harry Styles is moments away. And I'll play you Uptown Funk next.
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15: 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Wonder if they have done testing and if they found that actually the drama of the countdown just flushes everything out and they're ready to go.
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0: pop anthem, The Source, Candy Staton, You've Got the Love at KMFM. This is Andy Walker. If you've noticed a lot more Tupperware boxes in your communal fridge at work at the moment, it's because lunch boxes are back. We are being super conscious of what we are spending, and adult lunches are quite boring, aren't they? I think it's quite a good excuse to make your lunch boxes just like the ones you had at school that your parents would make for you. Mighty White peanut butter sandwiches with the crusts cut off, a Munch Bunch yogurt, a Panda Pop, and a
1: trio.
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2: 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And there is talk of a Little Mix reunion. It's been 4 years since the hiatus. Right, on the way next, the song that has dominated this year. 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
17: 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I mean, not to get too gross. Wonder if they have done testing and if they found that actually the drama of the countdown just flushes everything out and they're ready to go.
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0: another great song, part of your soundtrack at work today. This is Andy Walker. Actually, talking of being at work, whilst you are at work, there are hundreds of people queuing to see the new Bayer Tapestry, which is on display, and it's inspiring people to pick up a needle and thread when we're back home. John Lewis has seen a 60% rise in cross-stitch kits being sold. We're going home and knitting. So my school report once read, Andy finds the simplest of tasks like threading a needle difficult. I just couldn't do it. You know when you try and lick the thread? It wasn't happening. So it won't be something that I will be taking up. But good luck if you are. BB Rex, a new religion on the way, and a big anthem from Coldplay.
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0: 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They need to be ones that you and the kids can turn up and sing along to in the car, and they are, starting with the three-week reigning Kent Top 40 number one.
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2: Traffic and travel.
0: Slow along Maidstone's Lewes Road around the junction with Sutton Road. Canterbury's Wincheat towards the city centre is also the same in the M25. Busy but moving towards the Dartford tunnels.
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14: Andy Burnham's expected to say the UK's not on the slide when he meets Donald Trump in New York this afternoon. They'll come face to face at the UN General Assembly, where the wars in Ukraine and Iran will be high on the agenda. Researchers have found a mutation in a strain of bacteria that made a recent outbreak of deadly meningitis B in Kent so dangerous. Two teenagers died and nine required intensive care when the cluster broke out in Canterbury in March. Dr. Charlene Rodriguez from the UK Health Security Agency says the infection found a way to bypass parts of the immune system.
15: Interestingly, these changes may have helped explain why the strain didn't really continue to spread after the outbreak had been contained, because actually the changes meant that it was not really able to continue to transmit because, it tends to make people more sick.
14: More than 23,000 people have been killed or seriously injured in crashes involving young drivers over the past 5 years. Police say 17 to 24-year-olds are disproportionately involved in serious and fatal collisions. Parents are being urged to keep supporting and supervising young drivers after they pass their test. A Muslim family say they're considering leaving the country after their car was set alight outside their home in Ashford. Police are investigating the arson attack on Highfield Road in the Willisborough area earlier this month. The owner, who's an NHS doctor, is worried it could be a hate crime and says it's left her and her children terrified. A charity-run day centre supporting disabled adults in Margate is due to close at the end of October. East Kent MenCap will shut its complex needs hub, which currently serves 12 people and their families. The team behind the organisation say costs had gotten too high. In football, Gareth Ainsworth wants his Gillingham squad to tread carefully in their EFL match later against Cambridge. The team won 3-0 against Bristol Rovers on Saturday. Ainsworth says they're sticking to a plan.
4: We won't do anything over like, oh, he's playing good. We do it all on a structured basis and a plan that we want everyone. We want the best squad going up to York to take on a very impressive York team so far. So we have to abide by the rules.
14: Kickoff at Priestfield tonight is at 7. That's the latest. Next update's at 4.
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14: Sunny spells this afternoon, staying dry this evening. Highs of 24 in Maidstone, 20 in Laysdown.
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0: Name Me a Better Floor Full Anthem. I'm happy to wait. It's Robin S. and Show Me Love at KMFM. Watermelon Sugar from Harry. Fever Dream from Alex Warren on the way next. And Tom Cruise is in the country for the world premiere of his new movie, Digger. Wills and Kate will be on the red carpet in London in the next few hours. If you go to watch the film when it comes out, know that it took 6 hours to put all the makeup, all the prosthetics on Tom Cruise, which he eventually got down to 1 hour. Now imagine if you could hire Tom Cruise for your workplace. He could get your 8-hour workday down to, say, 3. I wonder how much he charges.
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0: Calvin Harris, Rag & Bone Man, that is Giants, and it's KMFM, Kent's radio station. 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
10: Traffic and travel.
14: The M26 coastbound blocked because of an accident between the M25 Junction 5 and Junction 2A for Rootham. Aylesford and the A20 London Road both ways partially blocked near Station Road. Tunbridge Wells, you've got the normal traffic in and around London Road towards the town centre from Southborough, and then also queues on Pembury Road as you go towards the A21. And finally, Staplehurst Maidstone Road, that's the A229. You've got temporary traffic lights at George Street.
11: 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Kent's traffic and travel.
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0: 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Traffic and travel.
16: The M26 coastbound stop start between the M25 junction 5 and junction 2A for Rootham following an earlier accident. The Medway Tunnel, if you're travelling between Chatham Docks towards the Medway City Estate, it's unusually slow. We're trying to find out what's going on there. Aylesford and the A20 London Road both ways, you've got queues near Station Road because of an earlier accident. And Maidstone's A26 Tunbridge Road, a similar story, is partially blocked at Bower Place.
10: 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Traffic and travel.
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3: Traffic and travel.
5: Maidstone and the A26 Tunbridge Road both ways partially blocked because of an accident at Bower Place. There is also an accident reported in Dartford on the A2 Watling Street between the M25 Junction 2 and the Bean Interchange. Aylesford and the A20 London Road is queuing. That is in both directions near Station Road. The M26 coastbound towards the M20. You've got heavy traffic. And it's starting to look slow in patches on the M2 between Junction 3 for the Taddington roundabout all the way through to Sittingbourne.
2: 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Kent Traffic and Travel.
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0: Dave McRae's Greedy on at KMFM, the radio station giving away £1,000 at the end of the week. Hey, more details coming tomorrow. Stay listening as £1,000 Friday makes a return. Best way to end the month, isn't it? With some extra money in the bank. 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And on the way next, your favourite playlist. Jack has KMFM evenings ready to go, including a brand new song from the guy who has the voice. The voice. John Legend, Daylight. You'll hear that before 7:30 this evening. Plus, cannot wait to hear Justin Bieber and Nicki Minaj, Beauty and a Bee. That is right up there in my guilty pleasure tunes. Jack's on the way from 7 o'clock. Before him, you'll get some Rihanna, Rude Boy and Joel Corry after Travel.
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2: Traffic and travel.
0: The M2 exit slip road coastbound queuing for the Taddington roundabout, that's at junction 3. The Wainscott bypass also looking slow towards the Four Elms roundabout this evening. Sticking with Medway, Rochester Bridge, if you're heading from Rochester to Strood, it's looking particularly slow at the traffic lights. And Staplehurst, the A229 Maidstone Road, you've got temporary traffic lights because of ongoing roadworks at George Street.
1: 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Kent's traffic and travel.
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0: Sanchez here in Girls Aloud. Mate, you're excited to see the comeback of Cheryl next year on The Voice. That's going to be quite something, isn't it? Actually, she was great on The X Factor. Just wonder if she's going to take a bit of inspiration from Kelly Clarkson. Stateside on The Voice, she was trying to win over a contestant and she tried to get him by offering some of her hair. She said, I've got clip-on hair extensions. Would you like some of my hair if you come and be on my team? What's that person meant to do with the hair? Is it like it ends up in a box in a museum somewhere and becomes really, really valuable? I don't know. But there we go. We'll see what Cheryl's got next year in terms of bribery. Right, keep it KMFM. Jack's got the evening show ready to go after Travel In 2.
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2: Traffic and travel.
0: The M2 still looking slow at Junction 3 for the Tannington roundabout. That's on the exit slip road. The Wainscott bypass, if you're going towards the Four Elms roundabout, still about 5 minutes of waiting time there. And Staplehurst, the A229 Maidstone Road, that leads the list of roadworks on our free KMFM app. You've got temporary traffic lights there in both directions at George Street.
1: 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Kent Traffic and Travel.
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21: Right, cheers, Ben. Just gone 7 o'clock. Welcome. I'm Jack. We're doing Post Malone in a second, and Olivia Dean after the brilliant Coolest Man Alive, just in my opinion. His name's Bruno. Here comes APT.

0: KMFM with me, Jack. Pretty good Tuesday night in Kent. Have you seen Somba doing all things classical on YouTube? My word. Look, if his career in pop fails, don't worry, he's the backup for Andre Bocelli. That man has got a voice. He mentioned he was classically trained. He didn't say he was this good. If you've got a couple of minutes before you start doom scrolling on the toilet, jump onto YouTube and see his version of My Body Isn't Ready. It will blow your mind. And we'll get it on next. And Miles Smith to play as well.
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0: honestly, I'm gutted that I'm away for Halloween this year. I love it. Did a scare maze last year and it was absolutely brilliant. Almost got broken up with by the girlfriend because not our cup of tea, but my word, I love it. And I've just seen Fort Amherst. They're doing what looks like the best Halloween night in Kent. It's happening in Chatham. And there is a chance you could win an experience of your choice. More on that after Milky and Mool Grab next.
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5: And now, the weather.
6: Outside, gloomy skies, a persistent drizzle, and a chilly wind blowing from the west, north, east, and south. But inside, temperatures of toasty warm with a high chance of plush rugs, soft lighting, and snuggly throws. 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
0: If you're like me and you're looking for Halloween plans, I might have something for you. We'll get through that in just a second. Taylor Swift on the way. First.

0: sorry, but the glow-up this guy has had has been insane. He looks ridiculously good. Sam Fender and people watching on KMFM. It's absolutely a correlation between getting rich and becoming, I don't know, a 10 out of 10, because this guy right now is a 10 out of 10. Same goes for Shawn Mendes, don't you think? I was just simply scrolling and I walked past an Evolution post to how his face has changed. I mean, like, that's where the money hit. That one right there. Let's get him on next with Senorita.
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0: hello to Daisy and Lennon, who's just gotten home from the gym, debating a 10K. What are you talking about? Home from gym equals rest and to put back on the calories you've just burned, right? That's how it works in my brain, not a 10K. But if you did do that, anthems would be a very good soundtrack, I won't lie. One tune in anthems has got me so excited. Do you know when one pops up out of nowhere from your childhood and you're like, oh my word, that is one of the best songs ever? That's how I feel about the second track in anthems. We'll get it on next.
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0: Do you remember the name Tinchy Strider? 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It's the second track on Anthems tonight. Welcome along. We start with Neo and Beautiful Monster.

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16: From the Sky News Centre at 11. Donald Trump says Andy Burnham is a man he can do business with after the pair met for the first time in New York. The US president also criticised Britain's Chagos Islands deal, while Mr. Burnham defended sanctions over illegal Israeli settlements in the West Bank. Earlier, Mr. Trump warned Iran it could face annihilation without a deal with Washington.
17: I have a big decision to make. Will a deal be made with Iran that lets them rebuild and create a far greater country than it ever was before? Maybe one of the greatest in the Middle East or even the world? Or do I annihilate the Islamic Republic?
16: A woman and three children have died in a house fire near Liverpool. More than 30 firefighters were called out to Bootle early this morning to find the semi-detached well alight. A fifth person was taken to hospital with burns. Nick Searle is Merseyside's chief fire officer.
18: During the course of the search of the property, firefighters discovered four casualties, showing no signs of life, and it's now being confirmed that all four have tragically lost their lives. There will now be a full joint investigation with Merseyside Fire and Rescue Service and Merseyside Police into the cause of the fire.
16: An imminent suspected terror plot targeting the Jewish community in the Manchester area has been thwarted. Police arrested two men as Judaism's holiest day was about to begin. An apology from Earl Spencer about an error in a book he's written about his sister Princess Diana has not satisfied Piers Morgan. The broadcaster says he'll still sue unless the memoir is removed from sale. Arsenal needed an injury time penalty to start their Women's Champions League campaign with a 1-0 win against Danish side Køge, while Manchester City missed a penalty in their clash with Bayern Munich, but did fight back from 2-0 down to draw 2-2. And Celtic chief executive Michael Nicholson says he'll support manager Martin O'Neill despite a difficult start to the season. O'Neill said he needed time to reflect on his future. That's the latest. I'm Daisy Steele.
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0: Getting to know Gran before she was Gran. 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